when I need to, and I need to get some rest. Yo, where's the cess? I confess, I burned a hole in the mattress. Yes, yes, it was me. I plead guilty

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0: 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Who are your favorites?
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0: No.
1: She's my current favorite. She's the best chick ever. Fantastic singer, great dancer, fantastic show.

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Next, Jackie Theon with Extant mix of Fluxon, followed by Peak Bloom with Extant mix of Atmosphere of Love by Emery, Fifo and UFO, and the re-up extended remix of Kiss Me by Blue Mary. 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

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I am Astik. Next, Alex Barr, the Extance mix of Uncontrolled Energy. 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And Blaster Jax with the Extance mix of Born Loud. The last representation by it is the Extance mix of Like an Amplifier, Metten, Luca Testa and DJ Terry. 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Till next week, same time, same place on your favorite station.

say a nice up party. Where time we pass by, you know we ready. While you fi know everybody fi ready. Coming on the place, nice up neighborhood. We a nice up dance, we a nice up party. Where time we pass by, you know we ready. While you fi know everybody fi ready. Coming on the place, nice up neighborhood. We a coming on the, coming on the, coming on the, coming on the, coming on the, coming on the, coming on the, coming on the, coming on the, coming on the, coming on the, coming on the, coming on the, coming on the, coming on the, coming on the, coming on the, coming on the, coming on the, coming on the, coming on the, coming on the, coming on the, coming on the, coming on the, coming on the, coming on the, coming on the, coming on the, coming on the, coming on the, coming on the, coming on the, coming on the, coming on the, coming on the, coming on the, coming on the, coming on the, coming on the, coming on the, coming on the, coming on the, coming on the, coming on the, coming on the, coming on the, coming on the, coming on the, coming on the, coming on the, coming on the, coming on the, coming on the, coming on the, coming on the, coming on the, coming on the, coming on the, coming on the, coming on the, coming on the, coming on the, coming on the, coming on the, coming on the, coming on the, coming on the, coming on the, coming on the, coming on the, coming on the, coming on the, coming on the, coming on the, coming on the, coming on the, coming on the, coming on the, coming on the, coming on the, coming on the, coming on the, coming on the, coming on the, coming on the, coming on the, coming on the, coming on the, coming on the, coming on the, coming on the, coming on the, coming on the, coming on the, coming on the, coming

control, control, control, control, control, control, control, control, control, control, control, control, control, control, control, control, control, control, control, control, control, control, control, control, control, control, control, control, control, control, control, control, control, control, control, control, control, control, control, control, control, control, control, control, control, control, control, control, control, control, control, control, control, control, control, control, control, control, control, control, control, control, control, control, control, control, control, control, control, control, control, control, control, control, control, control, control, control, control, control, control, control, control, control, control, control, control, control, control, control, control, control, control, control, control, control, control, control, control, control, control, control, control, control, control, control, control, control, control, control, control, control, control, control, control, control, control, control, control, control, control, control, control, control, control, control, control, control, control, control, control, control, control, control, control, control, control, control, control, control, control, control, control, control, control, control, control, control, control, control, control, control, control, control, control, control, control, control, control, control, control, control, control, control, control, control, control, control, control, control, control, control, control, control, control, control, control, control, control, control, control, control, control, control, control, control, control, control, control,